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Oh yeah, I know goodbye when I hear it. 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

0: de Benson Boone. Sorry, I'm here for someone else. An der nächste halber Stunde, also tischt halber 7 a 7, du gehtet an die Uhr 1991, weil das steht eben Schmurdemoyen an der Vitrine an unserer RTL-Hitmaschine, tischt 9 an 11. 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
1: She work it, girl, she work the bowl. 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
1: RTL. How can I not leak it? I look so good, you look so good, maybe we should all leak it together. 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

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I look so good, you look so good, maybe we should all leak it together. F*** it. You only live once, let the people see.